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Take all of my praise. I just wanna say thank you. You get the glory, you get the praise, all of the honor.

lift your hands. 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